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2: Stay on the left side, JF.
3: Salut Martin. 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
1: 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C'est une game de momentum. C'est de pas te faire trop mal quand tu perds le momentum. C'est d'essayer de garder le plus longtemps. C'est une grosse partie de gagner un match, de gagner une série.
4: Go front row on the left.
5: Marty, Kirby was up here talking about how, you know, in the darker days, the guys would talk about what it would be like one day to get to this point. I'm just wondering what stands out to you with the camaraderie of the group, and what's unique about this team? Because every team has a slightly different makeup.
1: Yeah, I mean, I feel what stands out to me is, you know, they celebrate everyone. You know, they're happy for the group. And obviously, it's different guys at different times, but they're happy for everyone. And I feel that's not the norm.
2: Stay in the same row, Eric.
6: Hey, Marty. After Game 7 against Buffalo, you talked about how happy you were that your players got to experience these things. I know you're going to say it's not just one thing. So what are 2 or 3 things from their experience that they can apply right now? What have they learned through these 2 series that can apply immediately?
1: Well, you know, I think at this time of the season, you got to be able to defend hard. And, you know, I think we've learned that, yes, we're going to lose momentum, but we can't get hurt so much. We can't break. You know, we're going to bend, but we can't break. I think we've done a good job at that. I think we've learned how important that we got to keep playing. Whether, you know, we're up a goal, 2 goals, you got to keep playing. And it's a hard thing to do when you're playing against really good teams in the sense that they're, you know, they bring their game too. And sometimes it can overwhelm you and you just got to grab a hold of it and have poise and confident that you can flip it again and go get that momentum. And you know, to me, I think those are the 2 things that sticks out to me.
2: Go second row on the right.
7: Hey, Marty.
1: Hi.
7: For Cole and Lane, I was wondering, do you think that the being left off the Olympic roster had any impact on them, either through your conversations with them or just your general sense of how they felt about that situation?
1: I mean, there's an argument you can say yes, and there's an argument you can say no if you know the players. I think they're very humble kids. I don't think they take anything for granted. I think they're going to keep trying to prove people that they belong at that stage. But, you know, while they're going through that, they've played some really good hockey for us. So there's probably an argument for both.
2: Go back left, Arpin.
8: Hey, Marty. You've won 2 series in 7 games yesterday. Well, I asked Nick about his line's 5-on-5 production, which every time he's asked about it, he wants to do more in that area. Have you seen other areas of their 5-on-5 game that that we don't see in the production numbers that have benefited you?
1: They've defended hard. They've had some pretty hard matchup, not just the forward, but defensemen too. The last series, like, very active D-men. You have to defend. And, you know, so I don't think maybe it's harder to measure that. You know, but I'm proud of the way they've handled that, you know, that that pressure, so to speak, that, you know, the high expectation. You know, I'm confident that, and I know that these guys are, you know, doing everything they can to get better results at 5-on-5, but I don't think they're doing it at the price of not defending hard.
2: Go third row on the right side.
0: Marty, down here. You've shown in this regular season that you know how to play against the Hurricanes, and we know it's a completely different ball game, different chapter, different level of intensity, but is it completely irrelevant when it comes to facing them again in the playoffs? Is there anything that you would want your guys to remember about how you played them in the regular season?
1: It's not irrelevant because they play a certain way that's a little bit different than, you know, the rest of the league. They play hard. I don't think it's a team that you're going to outwork to a conference champion. You know, you got to be organized and calculated.
2: Stay on the left side, Marc-Antoine. Go ahead.
9: Salut, Martin. 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
2: Go second row on the right.
10: Hey, coach. Obviously, you guys have played a large volume of games recently. Is there a way, or maybe you've gotten experience as a player that you can kind of get a jump on a team that's coming in off a big break, take it to rest?
1: I mean, I'd like to believe that, you know, but I'm pretty sure Rod has his team pretty dialed in too, right? Like, I know they got time off, but I know they it's a hard-working team. I'm sure they put the time and they've tried to replicate the energy, the physicality, whatever it is, the intensity of a game. I'd be very shocked that they show rust.
2: We'll go last question, third row on the right.
11: Marty, back here. I think one of the underrated things in a playoff run is how a team can reset after being focused on one team to get super focused on the next. You guys have experienced a little bit with that. What are some takeaways that you learn from switching from Tampa to Buffalo that you can apply here now from switching Buffalo to Carolina?
1: I mean, from my time with this group, was the first time that we had, you know, won a series, you know, and that emotion high was unbelievable. And I felt like, you know, game one, we didn't quite have that. And I believe it's hard to get that game one. But, you know, the further you go, you know, you can't just waste a game because your emotions are not in the right place. So I think it's a challenge for us tonight to bring that emotion right away. And I hope that we learn from that Buffalo series, you know, in the first game. You know, we got going second and third game, fourth game. We were pretty good. But sometimes, you know, losing a game one sometimes could be the difference.
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14: 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On est contents. 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
13: Ta prédiction?
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